0: What we gonna do? Here we go again. This ain't nothing new. I ain't trying to run game, but it's true, cause you
1: came and you made me feel.
0: You call me for help, you gotta chill. Need time for yourself, you gotta heal. This ain't something you felt, it's how you feel.

0: 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Pro 2 FM.
1: My favorite little baby, a charmer. You love making other people smile. My favorite little baby, my armor.